Stay for just a while. Stay and let me look at you. It's been so long, I hardly knew you.

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1: Yeah.
0: 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Oh, I want to shake it on.
2: Follow the shaking going on.

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Like a sex machine, man. Moving, doing it, you know. Can I count it off?

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And then I saw the Jag slide into the curve. I know I'll never forget that horrible sight. I found out for myself that everyone

0: that was The Night Has a Thousand Eyes, one of Bobby V's biggest hits. All right, right now I've got Mark Rudolph of North Hollywood, California on the line. Mark, are you there?
1: Yeah.
0: Mark Rudolph, for $1,000, can you give me the identity of our golden mystery group? Mark, are you there?
1: Yeah, the Four Seasons.
0: Mark Rudolph, would you repeat your answer, please?
1: Four Seasons.
0: Mark Rudolph, you are wrong! Boy!
2: Ooh!

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You look so beautiful tonight. Your eyes are so lovely. Your mouth is so sweet. A lot of people misunderstand me. That's because they don't know me at all. I just want to touch you and hold you. I need you. God, I need you. I love you so much.

0: from my tour over in England.
1: Yeah.
0: Everybody's talking about the rock and quave over in England.
1: Yeah.
0: 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Hold a lot of shaking going on.
2: Whole lot of shaking going on.